0: May 14th. Welcome. Today is all about the buttery, flaky greatness of the biscuit. It's National Buttermilk Biscuit Day. Really took off in the South back in the 1800s because buttermilk helped make biscuits lighter and fluffier. 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Now, doesn't matter what you call them, doesn't matter if you like them with honey or jam. Today, you can celebrate one of America's greatest comfort foods.
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8: From the KGR Newsroom, I'm Jared Cirillo. U.S. Representative Alexandria Ocasio-Cortez is coming to Montana to support Democratic congressional candidate Sam Forstag. The New York Congresswoman will visit Missoula May 22nd for a campaign event at the Wilma Theater. Ocasio-Cortez has officially endorsed Forstag, who is running for the seat that's being vacated by U.S. Representative Ryan Zinke. Three people are injured after a high-speed police chase ended with a rollover crash north of Helena. The Montana Highway Patrol said the car crash started in Silver Bow County and ended in Lewis and Clark County after reaching speeds of about 120 miles per hour. Police began pursuing the vehicle after the driver failed to stop. Troopers used a pit maneuver to force the car to crash, causing it to roll over, injuring three people inside. You're up to date from the KGR Newsroom. I'm Jared Cirillo.
9: KGR weather forecast for Helena. Looks like tonight's going to be mostly clear, 15 to 25 mile an hour winds. Should see an overnight low of 43 degrees. Tomorrow, mostly sunny skies, still windy with a high near 63. Tomorrow night, partly cloudy, overnight low near 40. Then Saturday, looking mostly cloudy, a little breezy, with a daytime high 52 degrees.
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0: Madison June and you hanging out together. What's old is new again. That's how the phrase goes. Something like that. Hacky Sack suddenly having a huge comeback with Gen Z, popping up across schools, college campuses, clubs are forming. You remember, it was like the classic 90s stoner pastime, but now stores are selling them again.
1: From the KGR Newsroom, I'm Jared Cirillo. A hearing is underway to consider a proposed merger between the state's largest energy utility and another company. The Montana Public Service Commission began the four-day hearing into the potential merger between Northwestern Energy and South Dakota-based Black Hills Energy. The two utilities announced last summer that their parent companies plan to merge to create a $15.4 billion energy utility that would be called Bright Horizon Energy Corporation. As of Wednesday, the East Side fire near Red Lodge was largely contained, with 70% containment reported and significant relief brought by snow. The blaze burned about 1,200 acres. It started about April 20th and prompted evacuations of more than 185 homes and the Rock Creek Resort, but no homes were lost. You're up to date from the KGR Newsroom. I'm Jared Cirillo.
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6: KGR weather forecast for Helena. Looks like tonight's going to be mostly clear, 15 to 25 mile an hour winds. Should see an overnight low of 43 degrees. Tomorrow, mostly sunny skies, still windy with a high near 63. Tomorrow night, partly cloudy, overnight low near 40. Then Saturday, looking mostly cloudy, a little breezy, with a daytime high 52 degrees.
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0: 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Because a new study from Oregon State found having lots of online friends that you've never met in real life actually makes you feel lonely. Makes you feel much more lonely than if you did know those people, if you were out and about in the community. I guess the only good thing is it's easier to unfriend them if you've never met them.
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8: KGR weather forecast for Helena. Looks like tonight's going to be mostly clear, 15 to 25 mile an hour winds. Should see an overnight low of 43 degrees. Tomorrow, mostly sunny skies, still windy with a high near 63. Tomorrow night, partly cloudy, overnight low near 40. Then Saturday, looking mostly cloudy, a little breezy, with a daytime high 52 degrees.
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0: all of your favorite music each and every single weekday here with me, Madison. If you are in the dating world, you're on date two, date three. It's way too early to talk about a prenup, right? According to divorce lawyers, that is the perfect time to talk about it on the third date. Yes, he's gone viral for his take. He's not alone in this opinion. Lot of people say the earlier the conversation about money and expectations is brought up, the better your relationship will be. I don't know if I can get behind that.
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0: Want to send a special shout out today to Sir Paul McCartney, Paul Newman, Paul Rudd, basically anyone whose name is Paul. Today is National Paul Day, where we recognize all of the Pauls in our life and we show our appreciation to everyone named Paul. Yes, including you.
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1: KGR weather forecast for Helena. Looks like tonight's going to be mostly clear, 15 to 25 mile an hour winds. Should see an overnight low of 43 degrees. Tomorrow, mostly sunny skies, still windy with a high near 63. Tomorrow night, partly cloudy, overnight low near 40. Then Saturday, looking mostly cloudy, a little breezy, with a daytime high 52 degrees.
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0: Thursday, spending our time together, hanging out, listening to great music. The only thing better than that is kicking off the weekend with me tomorrow. I'll meet you back here, same time, same place.
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0: Def Leppard, Photograph on the radio station, taking it old school, great classic hits to go. Got EMF and the Go-Go's coming up, too.
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8: KGR weather forecast for Helena. Looks like tonight's going to be mostly clear, 15 to 25 mile an hour winds. Should see an overnight low of 43 degrees. Tomorrow, mostly sunny skies, still windy with a high near 63. Tomorrow night, partly cloudy, overnight low near 40. Then Saturday, looking mostly cloudy, a little breezy, with a daytime high 52 degrees.
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1: 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Of course, the other one was Broken Wings, the great Mr. Mister and Kyrie.
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10: KGR weather forecast for Helena. Looks like tonight's going to be mostly clear, 15 to 25 mile an hour winds. Should see an overnight low of 43 degrees. Tomorrow, mostly sunny skies, still windy with a high near 63. Tomorrow night, partly cloudy, overnight low near 40. Then Saturday, looking mostly cloudy, a little breezy, with a daytime high 52 degrees.
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0: Hold Me Now, one of a couple of hits for that band, the Thompson Twins. Going to play that for Gary and the crew checking in working tonight. Thanks for having us on. Got Genesis and CCR singing about Proud Mary next.
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0: Number one song, hands down, solid number one song. One of a handful of top 10 and number one hits for that band from the 1977 soundtrack of the film Saturday Night Fever. Staying Alive, of course. Those are the Bee Gees. Got the Pointer Sisters and Spandau Ballet with a huge hit from 1984. Headed your way next.
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3: KGR weather forecast for Helena. Looks like today should be mostly sunny. It's going to be a bit windy with 15 to 25 mile an hour winds. Should see a high near 63 degrees. Tonight, partly cloudy. Overnight low near 40. Tomorrow, mostly cloudy skies, breezy with a high of 52. Tomorrow night, overcast, still breezy with a low 43 degrees.
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0: Slide tonight. Going to play that for Valerie. She and Diana are working at the hospital tonight. Thank you for checking in. Appreciate you having us on. Well, you're working. Got Bonnie Tyler and Simon LeBon and Duran Duran, too, coming up.
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0: playing that funky music. It's the band Wild Cherry on the radio station, bringing you the greatest classic hits of all time, all night time long. I'm Mike Scott, playing your favorites. Got Steve Miller Band and Belinda Carlisle coming up.
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4: KGR weather forecast for Helena. Looks like today should be mostly sunny. It's going to be a bit windy with 15 to 25 mile an hour winds. Should see a high near 63 degrees. Tonight, partly cloudy. Overnight low near 40. Tomorrow, mostly cloudy skies, breezy with a high of 52. Tomorrow night, overcast, still breezy with a low 43 degrees.
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0: the legendary Sir Rod Stewart's great song, Young Turks. Julie, thank you. She and the crew got us out at work tonight, checking in on the Facebook Instant Messenger. You could do the same thing. Drop me a line on socials. A little taste of that bad medicine. A big song for Bon Jovi leads the way. And B-52s. And when it's...
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7: KGR weather forecast for Helena. Looks like today should be mostly sunny. It's going to be a bit windy with 15 to 25 mile an hour winds. Should see a high near 63 degrees. Tonight, partly cloudy. Overnight low near 40. Tomorrow, mostly cloudy skies. Breezy with a high of 52. Tomorrow night, overcast, still breezy, with a low 43 degrees.
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2: KGR weather forecast for Helena. Looks like today should be mostly sunny. It's going to be a bit windy with 15 to 25 mile an hour winds. Should see a high near 63 degrees. Tonight, partly cloudy, overnight low near 40. Tomorrow, mostly cloudy skies, breezy with a high of 52. Tomorrow night, overcast, still breezy with a low 43 degrees.
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Your Friday morning sing-along there with Aha, there's Take On Me. I am Chris, taking on TC's shift this morning. Hope your Friday is off to a good start. It's almost the weekend. Time to do some dancing with David Bowie.

0: That was pre-area code days when that song came out. 867-5309-JENNY. Tommy Two Tone on this Friday morning. And then again, now we just hit a single button to dial somebody, and it dials those 10 numbers for us. I actually saw a license plate that had 867-5309 on it. So, Jenny, I got your number off a license plate. Just doesn't sound as well as I got your number on the wall. I am Chris in for TC with Cindy Lauper next.
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5: KGR weather forecast for Helena. Looks like today should be mostly sunny. It's going to be a bit windy with 15 to 25 mile an hour winds. Should see a high near 63 degrees. Tonight, partly cloudy. Overnight low near 40. Tomorrow, mostly cloudy skies, breezy with a high of 52. Tomorrow night, overcast, still breezy with a low 43 degrees.
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0: days, Sundays, and Mondays now. They've got games coming up this season on Wednesdays, and they had a couple on Friday last season. They'll do it again this year. So NFL taking over the entire week here before you know it. And good morning. I'm Chris in for TC. It's Friday. Cutting Crew is next.
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1: Well, hello, Friday. Hello. You looking good.
2: Hey,
1: girl.
2: Hey.
1: Good. Mortal Kombat 2 with the People's Movie Critic. Now, the People's Movie Critic, because here's how he said it to us. He was like, I know what you're thinking. It's like, it's a video game movie, but hear me out. Mortal Kombat 2. And I think it must have been very entertaining because he came back just all juiced up. That's coming up in 1 hour right here. Comedian Derek Stroop. Hopefully Charlie's feeling better and we'll be back with our Zippy Zodiac, what the stars have in store for you. Can we please? I don't know how many more days it's going to take me to process the South Carolina State Supreme Court overturning Alex Murdoch's murder convictions and giving that scrofulous, crusty old ginger a new murder hearing at taxpayer expense. And so I'm outraged for the taxpayers, but I'm also so outraged for the community and for Buster Murdoch, the surviving child of this scabby, crusty man. Because the trauma of reliving the murder of his mother and his brother, the trauma of having his family's story and his own story dragged back through the press. I don't know this man from, I don't know, he's a complete stranger. I don't know what kind of person he is, but how do you not feel for Buster Murdoch in all of this? And word on the street is he is devastated by this news. He doesn't want this at all. Selfish, selfish, selfish old man. That's the story that I'm hearing about Buster and his father. So on the other side, that was happening yesterday. And I think we're all sort of like, listen, I don't care who you are, where you come from. Did you want to wake up in a world where people just shot their wife and son and you know, walked on that? Yeah. What the hell, people? So that's on the East Coast. On the other side of the country, Corey Richens went kind of bonkers in court, I guess, on Wednesday afternoon, Lamar. So Corey Richens is the 35-year-old mom of three who was convicted of murdering her husband with a poisoned Moscow mule in a very warped attempt to start a whole new life with her boyfriend using her murdered spouse's multimillion-dollar estate. And then she wrote a book about grief for helping her kids deal with the grief of losing their father. Anyway, so she's dressed up in her prison garb. She's shackled. She's in handcuffs. And she is being told by the judge that she's going to spend the rest of her life. She will never be out of jail again. And then she launched into a tirade, Lamar.
2: Yeah, she goes on this big thing, and she says, I was always there. And then she's talking to her son. She says, I will never be angry at you for your feelings. Well, her three sons, each of them asked the judge to sentence their mother to life in prison without parole. And they wrote statements, and their social worker read the statements. Now, her 11-year-old, his statement was, you have never said sorry for anything you have done to me and my brothers. Her eldest son wrote, I miss my dad, but I don't miss Corey. And the youngest one, the 13-year-old said, I think Corey should get a life sentence because what she did was very sick. This is the killer, though. The youngest son, he's 9, he wrote, once she is gone, I will feel happy and I will feel safer and relaxed. You're sitting there and listening to those statements from your children. What? Oh my gosh. What?
1: She didn't seem troubled by it at all. At one point she said because they don't even want her to write to them. And at one point she said, the cards and letters are never going to stop coming and I will be home. These poor kids.
3: Man.
1: These poor kids. She's
2: nuts.
1: She got them big crazy eyes. Okay, that's for sure. She got the crazy eyes, especially in court. But that I believe she is as coldly sane as a person can be. She is more sane than any of us. Yeah. Now, the fact that she's cold and conscienceless, that's another conversation. But I think that woman is entirely in her right mind. What a time to be alive. I'm afraid to look at the news. Like,
3: good
1: what
3: Friday
1: next?
3: Morning. Good Friday morning, yeah. Everyone.
1: It's like the government's like, yeah, y'all were right about the aliens. Our bad. Sorry. Oh, and also Alex Murdoch, we're going to overturn his murder convictions. Oh, and Corey Richards is going to yell at her kids for 40 minutes in court because everything is so broken in this timeline. Okay. All right. Woo, yay. Morons in the News is coming up. It's the Bob and Sherry Show.
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0: KGR weather forecast for Helena. Looks like today should be mostly sunny. It's going to be a bit windy with 15 to 25 mile an hour winds. Should see a high near 63 degrees. Tonight, partly cloudy. Overnight low near 40. Tomorrow, mostly cloudy skies. Breezy with a high of 52. Tomorrow night, overcast. Still breezy with a low 43 degrees.
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0: Guys, this is exciting news about Neanderthals. And I know you're going, oh, it's Friday, girl. Can we not have your weird, creepy science? Can we not? No, listen to me. Seriously, we now know that your Neanderthals practiced dentistry. Now, they had no pain relief. But no pain medication. But you know, then again, a lot of us who don't have dental insurance also have no pain medication. So nothing's changed. We now know that they knew how to treat cavities. They were able to, using stone tools, they were able to manually drill the cavity out of a person's tooth. Now, they didn't really have anything they could fill it with. And again, no pain relief. And I guess folks were holding you down while they drilled your cavity. But here's what we have to think about. Like, for the longest time, I mean, even the word Neanderthal is kind of slang for like, oh, you know, very bright. But we've been so wrong about our cousins, our Neanderthal cousins, who, by the way, intermingled and interbred with Homo sapiens, which is why when you do your DNA with like Ancestry or 23andMe, a lot of you will come up with Neanderthal DNA. I actually have a friend whose son is loaded with Neanderthal DNA. And, well, her ex-husband, I guess that's all we're really going to say about that. this ability to treat cavities, toothaches, you know, we talk about ancient, you know, early human hominids, right? Did they live in clans? Okay, that's a sign of civilization. Did they care for the elderly? Sign of civilization. Did they protect the children? There's another sign of civilization. But learning how to fix a tooth that's hurting, that's so many levels. That's so many next levels.
3: It really is.
0: Because they had to diagnose it. First, they had to figure out, none of this like, oh, Thor's face hurts. Does he have a devil in his face? No. No, they pried open his mouth and had a look and realized that he had a sick tooth. And so they diagnosed it, and then they puzzled over it for a bit and thought, wait a minute, maybe we could get the sickness out of the tooth. But they didn't have, you know, any kind of technology, so they whittled and carved stones until they made drills. It's remarkable. It's really cool, you guys. It's so cool.
4: It sounds like a Saturday Night Live skit. The Neanderthal dentist.
0: Neanderthal dentist. Yeah. Hey, I'm an American in 2026. I'd be lucky to get a Neanderthal dentist. That's at least a dentist. Yeah. Oh, sure, there's no Novocaine, and he fixed my tooth with a rock. But at least it was a dentist. It's the Bob and Sherry Show.
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3: Hi, Bob and Sherry gang. This is Roxanne, a longtime listener. And after listening to the fiasco of your Durham Airbnb experience this past weekend, I am almost embarrassed to say I now live in Durham since May 2022. And Mother's Day weekend is the worst here because of all the colleges and all the graduations. We don't even go out to eat at all that weekend because of it. But I'm so sorry this happened to you. Good for you for handling it the way you did. I would have gone more ballistic. But you know, you taught them that hell hath no fury like a strong Philly native scorned. Anyway, there's another thing that came to my mind, and I almost hate to bring it up. I just kept thinking as I heard the podcast, this is the kind of thing that used to happen to Bob. You know, the Italy locked in the bathroom, the Hezbollah, he was accused of that when he was on vacation in Maine, and so many other times. I just hope it doesn't mean that now you've taken up that mantle. I hope not. Anyway, I love your show. You guys keep me sane through so many difficult, stressful times. I've been listening to you since pretty much the beginning, so that's a long time. Again, I appreciate all of you, the whole team, every single one of you has just made this show the best thing ever. You deserve all the rewards you've gotten, and keep on keeping on. Bye-bye.
4: Thank you, Roxanne. Oh, please don't let the chaos gremlins that dogged Bob find me. Please, no, no. Oh, so just last night, I'm still dealing with Airbnb with this, right? And I turn around to my husband, because I also had to shoot a video. I had some other things. I said, this is just making me so crazy, this whole Airbnb thing. And he goes, well, sounds like you need to learn to say no. What am I saying no to?
5: Kevin.
4: There are... the people in my life have a handful of stock phrases that they deploy to me. One of them is, you need to learn to say no. The other one is, well, no one's going to force you to rest. You just have to. How did my not saying no bring this down upon me? Like, you've used the wrong response there. You're supposed to say something else to me. You used the wrong stock phrase.
5: Yeah.
4: My husband is incredibly confident. I just finished writing a podcast episode about women who got tired of listening to their husband's nonsense and just poisoned them. And this man just says things to me. He just says things. He lives in the same house where I'm walking around reading out loud. And then she spiked the soup. And he just boldly, brazenly says things. That is a confident man. Or a stupid one. I don't know. I prefer to think confident.
6: There's a fine line.
4: You know,
6: fine line.
4: I'm leaning toward confidence. It's the Bob and Sherry Show.
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2: Oh, it is time now for the People's Movie Critic and his review of Mortal Kombat 2.
3: I originally was not going to review this movie because I know it's not the type of movie that the majority of our listeners would care anything about. But I realized I'm also a listener, and I know exactly what the video game Mortal Kombat is. I didn't play it, but my kids did. Oh, and they constantly beg me to watch them play the game. Thankfully, at that time, I did not have any chopsticks in my home, because if I did, I would have been tempted to stab them through both of my eyes. But now, don't get me wrong. Don't get me wrong. I loved watching my children ride bikes, jump off the diving board, play sports. Even now, I get a kick out of watching my grandson run back and forth with absolutely no destination, gleefully explaining how fast he is. But to sit and watch someone, even someone you would gladly lay your life down for, play a video game is less enjoyable than being waterboarded. So here's the deal, though. Sunday movies, they're a tradition with my son, Clay. If we are in town, my wife, Carla, and I never miss going. That's our thing. That's what we do with him. It's a big deal. We do it every Sunday. And he was very excited about the Mortal Kombat 2, so I went. Now, it turns out I knew way more about it than I thought I did. The time that I spent watching him and his brother fight to the death actually came in handy. So I decided that at least a portion of our listeners either played the game growing up or were forced to watch their kids do it. So here's what it is. The movie opens with a prologue many years before we meet Katina, who's played by Adeline Rudolph, and she is forced to watch her father, King Jared, be killed by the Shao Kahn, the villain of this movie. Now, in the years leading up to the present time, his people won all of the martial art tournaments called Mortal Kombat, which allow him to control all the other realms. Only Earth Realm, that's us, remains. If we lose the tournament, Shao Kahn will enslave us. That is not good. Okay, I'm already beginning to nod off. I'm sure you are. I mean, so let's just ahead and skip to the part.
2: I'm fighting to stay here. The light is back.
3: I know. That's as far as I can take it. But here's what it is. It's a lot of kicking, grunting, punching, slicing, grimacing, bleeding, and very intensive death. It's 1 hour and 56 minutes. It's rated R for bloody violence, gore, and language. Make no mistake, though, it has an audience. The first trailer they released received 107 million online views in the first 24 hours. Wow. It's the most of any Red Band trailer ever put online. Now, the bright spot in this movie is Carl Urban. He plays Johnny Cage. He's an over-the-hill 80s action star that is recruited to help the good guys. Now, he's cocky and he's arrogant. Think Deadpool, okay? This is what it is. It's just a smart butt. Now, his signature move is the split-legged nut punch, and his superpower is activated by his Ray-Ban sunglasses. He steals every scene that he's in. Now, here's the deal. If you ever played this game, I am positive you will enjoy this movie. I never played the game, not even once. But I was never bored in this movie, and honestly, I had a pretty good time. But also, honestly, I'm sure one of the main reasons I enjoyed it as much as I did is because it gave me 2 hours to hang out with my son and share something that he really love. And because I didn't have those chopsticks, I saw and remembered enough to be actively engaged in what we were doing. My score as a movie based on a video game is 4 buds. So do what you will with it. That's all I can tell.
2: But you really did. You really can't walk in off the street cold on this one. You really need to know a little something, something.
3: You probably need to know something. And honestly, you won't walk in it if you don't know something, because nobody's just going to walk in there. You know, no, you got to know. It's a video game, and you need to be, you know, sort of familiar. I was just familiar enough.
2: We've had Oscar contenders come through here that couldn't earn 4 buds. Okay, so you get going, Mortal Kombat 2. 4 buds is a big score. Coming up, comedian Derek Stroop, your Zippy Zodiac with Charlie. It's the Bob and Sherry Show.
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But I'm here to tell you, there's something else. 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
7: From the KGR Newsroom, I'm Jared Cirillo. The Montana Water Court is now signing off on the Confederated Salish and Kootenai Tribes Water Compact. The court issued a final order Tuesday, approving the agreement and dismissing all remaining objections tied to the case. The order ends several years of litigation over the contentious settlement. Hundreds of people remain without power after outages caused by yesterday's thunderstorms. Northwestern Energy says more than 600 Helena area residents are still without electricity as of early this morning. In Vaughan, nearly 1,300 people are in the dark. Another 300 are without power in the community of Conrad. Meanwhile, an outage that left over 1,000 people in the dark in Bozeman has since been repaired and power has been restored there. You're up to date with local news from the KGR Newsroom. I'm Jared Cirillo.
8: KGR weather forecast for Helena. Looks like today should be mostly sunny. It's going to be a bit windy with 15 to 25 mile an hour winds. Should see a high near 63 degrees. Tonight, partly cloudy. Overnight low near 40. Tomorrow, mostly cloudy skies, breezy with a high of 52. Tomorrow night, overcast, still breezy with a low 43 degrees.
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3: While we're still on the subject of movies, if you saw the Ben Affleck and Matt Damon movie, The Rip, you know it was a really good movie if you saw it.
0: Oh, it was so good. It was so good.
3: Yeah, you had to love it, but evidently not everybody loved it. These two guys, Jason Smith and Jonathan Santana, they're both sergeants in the Miami-Dade Sheriff's Office, are suing the film production company that is owned by Affleck and Damon. Now, if you haven't seen the movie, Ben Affleck and Matt Damon play police officers who find millions of dollars inside a house. Now, the movie was inspired by a real 2016 case where some police officers found over $21 million that were linked to a drug trafficker. So Smith and Santana, they aren't named in the film. They had nothing to do with the film, but they maintain that the film includes real details about that case that they actually worked on. And it makes people that they know, like their friends, their family, and coworkers, think they committed crimes.
0: Well, I'll tell you what's not helping. I'll tell you what's not helping is this lawsuit. Because now I'm like, well, I didn't know that y'all even existed. Now I'm looking at you like, did you commit some crimes?
3: Yeah. I mean, and you know, the movie, all movies do the same thing. They all have that disclaimer. These events, blah, blah, blah, blah, blah, have nothing to do with anybody, blah, blah, blah, blah, blah. And one of the reasons they had the details about this is a guy, you know, they'll always hire like a cop or somebody to come in to help so that it looks as realistic as possible.
4: Official advisor,
3: and,
4: yeah.
3: Yeah, he's an advisor. And so he knew some details about that stuff and he helped him with that. But it doesn't matter. I mean, nobody looks like Santana and Smith. Nobody's named that. I mean, I think this is a stretch. This is a stretch. I don't know. I mean, is it possible that because they worked on that case inspired, do you think that they felt like they should have got something and they didn't get anything?
4: I mean, I think that probably is possible, yes.
3: Yeah,
4: and,
3: I mean.
4: But, you know, here's the thing about it. If your movies are movies, and if you're gonna if you're gonna sue for this, then there's all kinds of things you could sue for. So I don't believe that this suit will be successful. No judge is gonna look at this and say, "Yeah, I think you're right." So
3: no, there's nothing connecting them. There's no string. There's no line to it. There's no. This is just a nuisance case. Is what I think is gonna happen.
4: Now I haven't seen this movie, but I'm playing for you what's in the background of the shootout and car chase, and I've got to tell you, I'm thinking this weekend I'm going to see The Rip. So
3: it is great.
4: All right.
3: This is the Bob and Sherry Show.
5: KGR's Townsend weather forecast is brought to you by Top Gun Auto Body, where good enough just isn't good enough. Townsend's going to see a mix of sun and clouds today, along with 10 to 20 mile an hour winds and a daytime high of 66 degrees. Tonight, cloudy skies, a little breezy with a low of 43. And tomorrow, occasional showers possible in the afternoon with 10 to 20 mile an hour winds and a high near 52 degrees. Tomorrow night, cloudy skies, breezy with a low near 35. Then Sunday, cooler and windy with 15 to 25 mile an hour winds and a high 48 degrees.
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1: From the KGR newsroom, I'm Jared Cirillo. Fire officials are issuing an urgent reminder to campers to fully extinguish their campfires before leaving sites. Officials with the Bitterroot National Forest say firefighters found a total of 7 abandoned campfires in the forest over the past weekend. 3 of the fires were near Lake Como, 2 at Lost Horse, with the remaining 2 at Sawdust Gulch and Skalkahoe. Officials are reminding campers to drown, stir, and feel their campfire remnants to ensure the flames are completely doused. Cooler, drier weather is expected to hit the region today after yesterday's scattered thunderstorms. Forecasters said Helena would see highs in the 60s and upper 50s with mostly sunny skies. Last night's thunderstorms included high winds with gusts over 60 miles per hour. One area northwest of Big Sandy recorded a wind gust of 85 miles per hour. You're up to date. I'm Jared Cirillo.
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3: Hey, Sherry, Lamar, Doc, Max. Had a little item of interest to share with you. Went and saw that movie, Hail Mary, Project Hail Mary, and I took my lovely bride there, and we're sitting in the movie, you know, and at a certain point, she looks over to me, and she goes, "I'll be back in a while." And so she leaves, you know, she's gone a good bit of the time, and then, you know, she comes back in, we kind of catch the end of the movie, and then we exit the theater, and I was like, "Well, hey, man, what was up with that?" She goes, "Oh, well, you know, I could guess the ending. I could guess what was happening. I knew how they were going to get to the end of the movie and everything." I said, "Well, what did you go do?" And she goes, "Well, you know, I went and saw the Michael Jackson movie." And I was like, "Well, so that was a surprise to you how that ends?" I'm like, "Yes." So looks like I'm going to have to go see The Devil Wears Prada for a proper movie date. I hope you had a good Mother's Day. Be
1: love
3: well.
1: This guy.
3: Cheers.
1: Love this guy.
4: I don't see how they knew exactly. I don't see how she knew the ending. I don't think she guessed it. I think she was still surprised.
1: You know what? I read the book and I'm still surprised. Like that. I don't understand people like this. I don't understand. I couldn't do this. I think it's just the way my brain is built. I can't walk out of a movie that's midstream into another movie that's also midstream. I have to see the beginning, middle, and end.
5: The only person I know that's done that is someone called the People's Movie Critic who gave us reviews of both movies based on the halves that he saw of each movie.
4: Yeah. I wasn't as crazy about one. I mean, you know. Hey.
5: He said
1: he made it into art, though. You know.
4: I wasn't feeling it. I wasn't feeling it.
1: I wouldn't speak directly to this man. I feel you because Kevin has no interest in Project Hail Mary. I believe that man, and this is marriage, that man loves and adores me. But because I like space so much, he's decided to hate it. You know how you do that in a relationship? Do you know what I'm talking about?
4: Yes.
1: You know how you do that? Like you're over here going, "You know what? I liked the beach my whole life, but because Carla likes it so much, I don't want to go to the beach." Like, you know how you do that?
4: I don't know why there's a name for it. I don't either.
1: But Lamar, I don't know if there's a name for it, but you know what I'm talking about.
4: Oh, I know exactly. And so does everybody else. They just won't admit it. It's true.
1: And sometimes I'll look at my husband and I'll be like, "You are just digging yourself into this hole because you think that aliens are involved." Hey, the events of the past week with the government dropping alien videos and ain't nowhere to hide for you, Kevin. Ain't nowhere you can go. It's everywhere. So I just don't understand why we do that to each other. It's not just marriage, it's just relationships. Why we do that. And my husband has made it his life's work to hate space and pizza. What are two of my favorite things?
4: He hates pizza?
1: He'll eat it, but it's not his favorite food. It's on my top
4: He's
1: five
4: begrudging.
1: Favorite foods
4: when
1: whole
4: he
1: life.
4: Eats it, he eats it begrudgingly.
1: And he'll say things like we'll be away, we'll be on the road, or like, you know, like this last weekend when we were at our son's wedding. He'll be like, "Well, if the only thing that we can get is pizza, I guess I'll eat it." Oh, thank you. It's not like I said the only thing we can get is livestock excrement. It's pizza. and then the only pizza he really, well, can it come from Domino's?
5: What?
1: If you want to die alone, just say so. If you want to die alone or with that dog, just go ahead and have the courage to say the words. Because that is dinner, but that is not necessarily pizza. So, I feel you with your wife getting up in the middle of Project Hail Mary and going to watch another movie and just leaving you there.
4: She had that plan because she knew what that movie. She knew she had that plan.
1: Oh, yeah.
4: She did.
1: She was just waiting for her moment.
4: Yeah.
1: Yeah. Well, 40, That's marriage. What are you going to do? It's the Bob and Sherry Show.
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5: From the KGR Newsroom, I'm Jared Cirillo. The Montana Water Court is now signing off on the Confederated Salish and Kootenai Tribes Water Compact. The court issued a final order Tuesday, approving the agreement and dismissing all remaining objections tied to the case. The order ends several years of litigation over the contentious settlement. Hundreds of people remain without power after outages caused by yesterday's thunderstorms. Northwestern Energy says more than 600 Helena area residents are still without electricity as of early this morning. In Vaughan, nearly 1,300 people are in the dark. Another 300 are without power in the community of Conrad. Meanwhile, an outage that left over 1,000 people in the dark in Bozeman has since been repaired and power has been restored there. You're up to date with local news from the KGR Newsroom. I'm Jared Cirillo.
6: KGR weather forecast for Helena. Looks like today should be mostly sunny. It's going to be a bit windy with 15 to 25 mile an hour winds. Should see a high near 63 degrees. Tonight, partly cloudy. Overnight low near 40. Tomorrow, mostly cloudy skies, breezy with a high of 52. Tomorrow night, overcast, still breezy with a low 43 degrees.
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2: I've been a listener for a couple of decades. I love you guys. I love your shows. I listen to every podcast of everything that you guys have played for many decades. I want you guys to get a tip jar. 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I'd probably do it periodically, but it'd be nice. I'm not a subscriber to the Plus, although it's probably an easy way to do it. But when I'm listening, it's like, you know, I'd like to give you some money. And I don't want to buy something from the store because I just don't need more things. I love you guys, and I hope you do this. Thanks. Bye.
3: That is so, like, I don't even know what to say. That is so nice. There are ways you can set up to do that. There's a thing you can do, buy me a coffee, and there are, I think, stars on Facebook and whatnot. Heather has asked if we could set that up, and I don't like want to ask people for money. What do you guys think?
4: Well, I mean, we do have Bob and Sherry Premium. You can do that. And he mentioned that. I mean, that's one way that you can do it.
5: You could set it and forget it on that. You wouldn't have to worry about it.
3: Well, but, I hear what he's saying, and I agree with him. Like, I understand, like, you can get to a point in your life where it's not that you don't want more physical stuff. You don't want more digital stuff. You don't want more subscriptions. You don't want more accounts, things that you're keeping up with. All right, we're gonna give it some thought. It's weird. Like, I have this pathological horror of things being tacky, but then I look at, like, the course of my entire life, and I'm like, well, girl, it ain't nothing tackier than that.
5: It ain't slowed you down.
3: Yeah, like you may not want things to be tacky, but you seem to be thriving in tackiness. So maybe just let that go.
5: I'm very comfortable with tacky.
3: But do you guys know what I mean? Like, I feel awkward. Like, I don't even like when, I don't like when people try to give me money for something. No, I bought you lunch. You don't pay me for that.
5: I don't like to talk about money. I don't like to talk about it.
3: I like to talk about it to myself in the middle of the night when I can't sleep. Yeah. And the things I like to say about money in the middle of the night are, oh, you stupid girl. Look at that. Stupid, stupid, stupid. She's stupid.
6: That was me at 3:30 this morning. Yeah. I mean, it literally was.
3: Hey, girl, you know why you're awake in the middle of the night? Because you're too stupid to sleep. You can't even do that. That's how stupid you are. Stupid. All right, we're going to take this tip jar under consideration, even though we're clearly too stupid. Get that right. It's the Bob and Sherry Show.
7: 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Townsend's going to see a mix of sun and clouds today, along with a breezy afternoon and a daytime high of 66 degrees. Tonight, cloudy skies, a little breezy with a low near 43. Tomorrow, occasional showers possible in the afternoon, still breezy with a high near 52. Tomorrow night, cloudy, still breezy with a low 35 degrees.
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2: From the KGR Newsroom, I'm Jared Cervello. Fire officials are issuing an urgent reminder to campers to fully extinguish their campfires before leaving sites. Officials with the Bitterroot National Forest say firefighters found a total of 7 abandoned campfires in the forest over the past weekend. 3 of the fires were near Lake Como, 2 at Lost Horse, with the remaining 2 at Sawdust Gulch and Skalkaho. Officials are reminding campers to drown, stir, and feel their campfire remnants to ensure the flames are completely doused. Cooler, drier weather is expected to hit the region today after yesterday's scattered thunderstorms. Forecasters said Helena would see highs in the 60s and upper 50s with mostly sunny skies. Last night's thunderstorms included high winds with gusts over 60 miles per hour. One area northwest of Big Sandy recorded a wind gust of 85 miles per hour. You're up to date. I'm Jared Cervello.
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0: Charlie, you were sick last week and we missed you so much, and many terrible things happened to me as a Capricorn. So I'm just going to put that out there that I would like to have an easier week this week. Let's start with Aries.
3: Well, hopefully it's easier for everyone. For Aries, you might be watching out for an important financial message. So maybe you receive an invoice, a bank alert, a bill, or maybe an offer to put a positive spin on this, and that requires a very fast decision and a lot of honesty about your financial priorities.
0: Okay.
3: For Taurus, so this week is a direct personal message, a call, or a specific reach out from someone, and it carries more importance than expected. So pay very close attention to who's making contact and think about what it is that they truly want from you.
0: Okay.
3: Gemini.
4: Yes.
3: This week, clarity arrives quietly through maybe a dream, maybe some kind of sudden realization. You may have some particularly wacky and wild dreams, actually, or some might even appear as nightmares. And it leaves you wondering whether they actually mean anything in the real world.
4: Wow.
0: That's very different for Lamar.
5: I'm
0: Cancer.
5: Afraid to go to sleep now, but I still will. Cancer. I still will.
3: For Cancer, expect a breakthrough to do with a project. A missing answer, a next step, or a very strong idea may just suddenly click into place.
0: Okay.
3: Leo. So this week for Leo, momentum comes through submitting, applying, pitching, or just formally putting yourself forward for something very important. Taking that initiative opens a very overdue opportunity for you. So send in the paperwork because the universe is on your side.
0: Ooh, that's great news for Leos. Okay, Virgo.
3: Virgo, you might hear from someone distant. This is someone you haven't spoken to in a while, or maybe a person from a foreign culture place, and hear them out because they have something to say that may hold some relevance to what you're currently going through. Libra. This week, you might learn that your partner or business colleague has an expense that directly affects you. This is the week to make sure that it doesn't affect you negatively and detach if need be.
0: Okay.
3: Scorpio.
4: Hmm.
3: So this week, a partner, which could be a spouse, partner, or a close business ally, may directly tell you very firmly something that they need. And this might be to do with something that isn't working or something that just needs to change moving forward. And their brutal honesty could reveal a very important truth that strengthens the relationship if you listen.
4: Okay.
0: It won't be me, Max. I have nothing. I have nothing to say. Sure. It won't be me. Thinking, it'll be somebody else, but it won't be me.
4: I was going to say. Yeah. I was going to ask. But that was all right. Thank you. Okay, move along.
3: Sagittarius, do not ignore your work emails. Something in your junk mailbox or just a message that's very easy to overlook may contain important information. So treat everything as valuable and urgent. Capricorn. So this week for some Capricorns, you may hear from a former romantic partner, a past lover, or someone you once had strong feelings for, and they're trying to reopen an old chapter. For the other Capricorns, this same energy could show up through very positive news involving an important development connected to your children.
4: Hmm. Wow.
0: Say that again, because it just sounded like a lot of work. Say that again.
3: You're going to be one Capricorn or the other. So you're going to hear from a past lover or someone from the past that you had entanglements with, and they're trying to open an old chapter. Or you're going to be on the other side of this and receive very good news about one of your children.
0: Can I have the good news this week? That would be good.
5: Let's go with it.
0: Let's go with the good news. Manifest the good news. All right, Aquarius.
3: Aquarius, this week, you get some important news from a parent. This might be about their retirement plans. You may receive news yourself about rising living costs, housing changes, financial decisions that just affect the family. So whatever is shared does give you a new perspective on your own next step. And Pisces. Pisces, this week someone is acting as a go-between on your behalf. So indirect conversations carry significant meaning. Another person could pass along useful information, and it helps you better understand a situation you might not be directly involved in, but definitely affected by.
0: Okay, we've had worse weeks, I would say. We've had worse weeks, for sure. You know, plagues of locusts and scurvy and whatnot. So we're going to take this. This is going to be just fine. All right, we're going to post this up at bobandsherei.com. Just click that. It'll be right there and on the main page, and then we'll share it over to the Bob and Cherry Facebook too. And we will see you at the Horoscope Vault, which is Charlie's outstanding podcast. And let me also remind you, because people have been asking, yes, when I said that Charlie does private readings, that was accurate, and you can connect with her at thehoroscopevault.com. 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
9: From the KGR Newsroom, I'm Jared Cirillo. The Montana Water Court is now signing off on the Confederated Salish and Kootenai Tribes Water Compact. The court issued a final order Tuesday, approving the agreement and dismissing all remaining objections tied to the case. The order ends several years of litigation over the contentious settlement. Hundreds of people remain without power after outages caused by yesterday's thunderstorms. Northwestern Energy says more than 600 Helena area residents are still without electricity as of early this morning. In Vaughan, nearly 1,300 people are in the dark. Another 300 are without power in the community of Conrad. Meanwhile, an outage that left over 1,000 people in the dark in Bozeman has since been repaired and power has been restored there. You're up to date with local news from the KGR Newsroom. I'm Jared Cirillo.
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11: KGR weather forecast for Helena. Looks like today should be mostly sunny. It's going to be a bit windy with 15 to 25 mile an hour winds. Should see a high near 63 degrees. Tonight, partly cloudy, overnight low near 40. Tomorrow, mostly cloudy skies, breezy with a high of 52. Tomorrow night, overcast, still breezy with a low 43 degrees.
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3: Hey, y'all, it's Julie from Albemarle. There's been a lot going on, not only in this incredibly upside-down world, but we have health issues going on both sides of our family at the same time. And so I'm getting caught up on the podcasts, and I love coming across stuff like the breakfast cereal you guys were talking about, like the Frosted Flakes. And Max knew there was nothing better than getting that like quadruply processed batch, little bunch of Frosted Flakes in his bowl. I wondered if anybody else did what I did when I was a kid. With my Lucky Charms, I would eat all the pieces of cereal first, so I had the bowl of marshmallows left with that purpley bluish milk, and I would drink every drop of it. And I did the same thing with my Captain Crunch. I would eat all the yellow pieces first, so I would have a bowl of Crunch Berries with the purpley pinkish milk, and I would drink all of it. I just wondered if anybody else did the same thing. So thank you for everything you guys do. You help so many people just get through the damn day, and we love you, and we couldn't make it without you. So thank you so much. Have a good day. Bye.
1: I'm just sad that it's such an ordeal for all of us to get through the day. Did you feel this way?
4: It didn't.
1: I thought everybody. So we talked a little bit about this. There's a new finding that shows that the best way to regulate like your food intake is to not save your favorite for last. Is to actually eat the stuff you like best first, because then you'll be satisfied and you're more likely to not like eat everything in sight if you eat your favorite stuff first. I save everything till the end. The marshmallows, the Crunch Berries, whatever is, yeah.
4: It kind of flies in the face of how I do things. If I have a task and I have the worst part of it, I want to do the worst part first. You know, the one that I least want to do first. So it's just how I've always been wired.
1: I think that's human nature. And it probably works out great for homework. But it's just an eating strategy that a lot of us overeat, because we're certainly not going to leave mashed potatoes behind, right?
4: No.
1: But if you ate them first, you'd get your mashed potatoes.
5: Okay.
1: What difference does it make? You know what? What difference does it make? We're all just made out of meat and stardust. And who knows? You know, just do whatever.
6: All right, I'm going to try it.
1: Eat it. Don't eat it. Put it on your head. Throw it out the window. I ain't the boss of you. It's the Bob and Sherry Show.
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2: From the KGR newsroom, I'm Jared Cirillo. Fire officials are issuing an urgent reminder to campers to fully extinguish their campfires before leaving sites. Officials with the Bitterroot National Forest say firefighters found a total of 7 abandoned campfires in the forest over the past weekend. 3 of the fires were near Lake Como, 2 at Lost Horse, with the remaining 2 at Sawdust Gulch and Skalkahoe. Officials are reminding campers to drown, stir, and feel their campfire remnants to ensure the flames are completely doused. Cooler, drier weather is expected to hit the region today after yesterday's scattered thunderstorms. Forecasters said Helena would see highs in the 60s and upper 50s with mostly sunny skies. Last night's thunderstorms included high winds with gusts over 60 miles per hour. One area northwest of Big Sandy recorded a wind gust of 85 miles per hour. You're up to date. I'm Jared Cirillo.
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0: Building up this city, it's Starship. Hello there. My name's Tim on your Friday. Well, if you like to keep some condiments in your car for those times when you just need ketchup or dressing or whatever it may be, I have A1 packets in an emergency. I don't keep it in my car, but I always have them handy. An online debate between a mother and daughter that went viral on whether or not ranch dressing in packets is okay to store in your car. The mom, of course, is concerned about her, quote, car ranch going bad in the Florida heat. The daughter said it hasn't caused her any digestive issues, so it's good for her. So what happened is an expert was brought into the discussion. A doctor of food science said keeping car ranch is fine and said that car temperature is not the issue at all. Heat actually helps inactivate any potential microorganisms. So by that standard, Florida car ranch is less risky than Maine car ranch or Minnesota car ranch from the northern states. Heat, they say, can affect the taste a little bit, though, so don't be surprised if it's a little flat after a couple months. One thing I did learn quick as a new driver when I was 16, you do not leave an unopened pop can in your car during the summer. Yeah, if I still had that car, I'd still be cleaning up that pop.
1: Okay, honey, the last of the luggage is loaded. We're ready to head out on our family vacation. 1,500 miles round trip, right?
2: That's when an unsettling moaning noise caught their attention. 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
8: KGR weather forecast for Helena. Looks like today should be mostly sunny. It's going to be a bit windy with 15 to 25 mile an hour winds. Should see a high near 63 degrees. Tonight, partly cloudy. Overnight low near 40. Tomorrow, mostly cloudy skies, breezy with a high of 52. Tomorrow night, overcast, still breezy with a low 43 degrees.
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0: From his Innocent Man album, it's Billy Joel. It's Uptown Girl. It's Tim as we stroll through a Friday together. Uh-oh, parents. Hide your wallets. Stanley celebrating America's 250th birthday. A new Target exclusive tumbler. The Stanley and Target Star Spangled Collection. 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So you're going to have to grab them quickly if you want one at all. There are four designs. Blue Starry Stripes, Ombre Starry Sparkle, Pink Starry Stripes, and a White Starry Sparkle version. And which one do I choose? I choose the several we already have inside our pantry in our house. That's which one. We got Stanleys. We got Stanleys over here. We got Stanleys there. Yeah, a lot of homes, they have a lot of Stanleys, and the kids say, I know I would like to. No, we got enough Stanleys around here. Men at Work, come on, let's crank that up next.
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It's CCR. Hello, my name is Tim. We're cranking a Friday together, and we got a lot of great ones dialed in this hour from BTO. Got the J. Geils Band, Bon Jovi, and Survivors coming up later as we kick off this hour. Going into the 80s, it's Johnny Hates Jazz.

0: Nothing gonna break my stride. It's Matthew Wilder. My name's Tim. Happy Friday. Library of Congress has come out. They announced the 25 new inductees into the National Recording Registry. This year's list includes three debut albums: Beauty and the Beast from the Go-Go's, Stevie Ray Vaughan, Double Trouble's Texas Flood, and Weezer's self-titled album. Ray Charles becomes one of a handful of artists with two inductions in the registry. Others being inducted include Beyoncé's Single Ladies, Paul Anka's Put Your Head on My Shoulder, Taylor Swift in 1989, and Chaka Khan, I Feel For You, also on the list to get put into the National Recording Registry, and that's quite an honor. Music on the way from the Jay Giles Band coming up.
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12: KGR weather forecast for Helena. Looks like today should be mostly sunny. It's going to be a bit windy with 15 to 25 mile an hour winds. Should see a high near 63 degrees. Tonight, partly cloudy. Overnight low near 40. Tomorrow, mostly cloudy skies, breezy with a high of 52. Tomorrow night, overcast, still breezy with a low 43 degrees.
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0: It's Bon Jovi. Yeah, I'm going to be there for you. My name's Tim, hanging on a Friday. Well, if you've spent some or all of your tax refunds on necessities, you're not alone. New research out showing tax refunds a little higher this year, but most Americans are having to use them for essentials. Nearly everyone who already spent a refund, most of those people use their money to pay for necessities like monthly bills, groceries, credit card debt, things like that. Only a fifth of respondents use the money for luxuries like new clothes, entertainment, and fine dining. New clothes? New clothes is considered a luxury these days? Man, someday I may get fancy and buy myself a new hoodie because that's a luxury.
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0: Yes, we are going to let the good times roll. I mean, after all, it's Friday. It's the Cars. Hello there. My name's Tim. And we're going to look at some Hollywood news for your Friday. Netflix has revealed that Grown Ups 3 is in development. While the streamer didn't announce casting, of course, rumor Grown Ups 3 all about Adam Sandler. He was the star in it, after all. However, joining Adam Sandler could be Chris Rock, David Spade, Kevin James, and Rob Schneider could all return. Kyle Nowacek, who directed Happy Gilmore 2, he's going to be the director and oversee the writing that Adam Sandler is writing as we speak. The first two Grown Ups movies were big-time box office hits, made over $500 million worldwide. And then, since we're talking about movies and theaters today, you can relive the first time you saw Shrek as it returns to theaters for its 25th anniversary, and they spruced it all up. It's all so special. So check that out. Shrek back in theaters for a limited time. Music on the way from Ace of Base. We'll do it next.
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8: KGR weather forecast for Helena. Well, looks like tonight we'll see partly cloudy skies with more clouds overnight. It's going to be a little breezy with an overnight low of 41 degrees. Tomorrow, occasional rain showers, 10 to 20 mile an hour winds, high near 50. Tomorrow night, cloudy to partly cloudy skies with an overnight low, 33 degrees.
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0: Patty Smythe and Scandal. Hello there. It's Tim on your Friday. 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That's up for grabs. And tomorrow night, the Powerball at $86 million. We got the boss coming up, and we'll do Poison, have some fun from the 80s. That's next for our workday.
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It's true. I heard a rumor. It's Bananarama. It's Tim on your Friday. Music on the way this hour from The Police. We'll do The Stones, Irene Cara. Classic from Aerosmith comes later as we kick off this hour with Billy.

0: it's Stevie Wonder, who just celebrated a birthday the other day. Hi there, it's Tim. Gonna knock out a few more celebrity birthdays. These are for tomorrow, May 16th. Janet Jackson's gonna turn 60. Yes, Janet has sold more than 100 million records worldwide. She's had 10 number one pop hits on the Billboard chart, including this number one from her Control album in 86, When I Think of You. Danny Trejo turning 82 tomorrow. Razor Charlie from Dusk Till Dawn. He played Johnny 23 in Con Air. Machete in the Spy Kids films, and then later his own Machete movies. Pierce Brosnan going to be 73 tomorrow. The star of the NBC series, of course, Remington Steele. Then he moved on to movies and played James Bond in 4 movies. He played Stuart and Mrs. Doubtfire and Julian in The Matador. Deborah Winger's going to be 71 tomorrow. Hard to believe. Sissy in Urban Cowboy. Paula in An Officer and a Gentleman. Emma in Terms of Endearment and Alex in Black Widow. Mayor Winningham, she'll be 67. Wendy in St. Elmo's Fire. Emily in Turner and Hooch. And Maddie in Wyatt Earp. Chris Novoselic, the bassist co-founder of Nirvana, he'll be 61 tomorrow. Their breakthrough album, Nevermind, sold over 30 million copies. Yeah, just that album sold over 30 million alone. Also celebrating tomorrow, Ralph Tresvant. He'll be 58, lead singer of the New Edition. They had 4 top 10 hits in the 80s and 90s. This was their biggest hit in 84, Cool It Now. And Ralph also had a number 4 solo hit in 1990 with Sensitivity. David Boreanaz, turning 57 tomorrow. He played Angel on Buffy, the Vampire Slayer, and Angel. And he also played Agent Seeley Booth in the long-running Fox series Bones. And Jason on SEAL Team. Tracy Gold will be 57. Carol Seaver on Growing Pains. Tori Spelling will be 53. Donna on Beverly Hills 90210. And Megan Fox, she'll be 40 tomorrow. Michaela in the Transformer movies. Desi in This Is 40. The lead in Jennifer's Body in April in the Teenage Mutant Ninja Turtle movies. And if you're celebrating today, congratulations. Another trip around the sun as we get you hooked up. Classic from the Stones. He'll do Rod Stewart. He is coming up next.
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10: KGR weather forecast for Helena. Well, looks like tonight we'll see partly cloudy skies with more clouds overnight. It's going to be a little breezy with an overnight low of 41 degrees. Tomorrow, occasional rain showers, 10 to 20 mile an hour winds, high near 50. Tomorrow night, cloudy to partly cloudy skies with an overnight low, 33 degrees.
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0: It's Irene Cara. My name's Tim. I'm going to head out the door. Thanks for sharing a Friday with me. However, help get that workday finished off with music coming from Aerosmith and Tom Petty next. Have a spectacular weekend.
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Well, we finally made it to the finish line. Friday. Honestly, you deserve a medal for getting through this week. There is no better feeling than knowing the work is done. The entire weekend is stretched out ahead of us. I'm just glad I get to be the one to officially welcome you to your Friday. I'm Ryan Chase. Coming up, Deep Blue Something and Pat Benatar. Right now, it's Asia.

0: Pat Benatar, Heartbreaker. I'm Ryan Chase. If you're the type of person who can't even function in the morning until you've had that first cup of coffee, I hate to break it to you, but you might actually be making things worse. I know, but hear me out. A dietitian has pointed out that most of us use caffeine like a Band-Aid instead of fixing the real reason that we're so tired. It's like a roller coaster. What goes up must come down. And that caffeine spike, it gives you a quick burst of energy, but once it wears off, you crash and end up feeling even more tired than before you drink it. Now, nobody's saying you have to quit your coffee habit cold turkey. It actually has some great health perks, like boosting your mood and lowering the risk of heart disease. But if you want to do it right, experts say you need to limit the sugar, cap it at under 5 cups a day, and cut off the caffeine a full 8 hours before you hit the sheets. Otherwise, you're just trapped in a vicious cycle.
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13: KGR weather forecast for Helena. Well, looks like tonight we'll see partly cloudy skies with more clouds overnight. It's going to be a little breezy with an overnight low of 41 degrees. Tomorrow, occasional rain showers, 10 to 20 mile an hour winds, high near 50. Tomorrow night, cloudy to partly cloudy skies with an overnight low, 33 degrees.
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0: Madonna, Into the Groove. I'm Ryan Chase. You know, for the past decade, it felt like shopping malls were completely dying out and turning into literal ghost towns. But against all odds, they are actually making a massive comeback right now, thanks to the teenagers. And how are malls rewarding them? By straight up banning them. Yes, according to the Wall Street Journal, teens have been staging chaotic takeovers for social media on top of the usual mall rat debauchery. And I guess it's gotten so bad that a bunch of malls are now banning anyone under 18, and in some places under 21, unless they have an adult chaperone. Now, it's a super risky move because malls desperately need young blood to stay afloat, but they also can't have merchandise getting destroyed. The chaperone rule is cutting down on the chaos, but let's be real. What parent actually has the time or desire to babysit their teen at the food court for 3 hours? It's a total mess.
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I think my favorite Friday tradition is pretending I'm actually going to do all those productive chores I plan for the weekend. Deep down, we both know I'm just going to stare at a screen and eat snacks. And I'm completely at peace with that. Let's get to Holmes. The professional lounging can begin. We still got Wilson Phillips on deck, also Europe. Right now, it's REO Speedwagon.

0: You're up in the final countdown. I'm Ryan Chase. Some good news. We actually have some good news for a change. New report found litter across the country has plummeted by over a third since 2020. This is good. In fact, the average person's share of trash dropped from over 150 pieces down to under 100. I really wonder how they actually track all this stuff. I mean, it just seems like there's so much out there. Roadway litter dropped by nearly a quarter, and waterway garbage was cut almost in half. Now, they're giving a huge shout out to better public education, more trash cans in the right places, and everyone just doing a slightly better job of not being total slobs. But it's not all pristine lawns and clean driveways. While plastic trash is way down, cardboard waste has absolutely skyrocketed. You can blame your late-night online shopping addiction for that one. I swear my garage is about 90% boxes at this point. We're definitely trading one mess for another, but you know what? It is a start.
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5: KGR weather forecast for Helena. Well, looks like tonight we'll see partly cloudy skies with more clouds overnight. It's going to be a little breezy with an overnight low of 41 degrees. Tomorrow, occasional rain showers, 10 to 20 mile an hour winds, high near 50. Tomorrow night, cloudy to partly cloudy skies with an overnight low, 33 degrees.
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0: Michael Jackson, The Way You Make Me Feel. It's Ryan Chase. Some good news for anyone worried about the high school sports scene. They have shown that the teenage use of illegal steroids has absolutely cratered compared to 20 years ago. This is progress. Parents and coaches can officially breathe a huge sigh of relief on that front. Now, instead of turning to the dangerous black market stuff, high schoolers are flooding the supplement aisle for over-the-counter creatine to bulk up. Doctors do point out that we're still a bit in the dark about how these heavy workout supplements affect a body that is still growing, but the general consensus among medical experts is that it's infinitely safer than the sketchy alternatives from back in the day. See, when I was that age, my pre-workout routine was just a bag of chips and a soda before football practice. Now these kids are practically running chemistry labs out of their lockers just to get a bicep pump. But you gotta love seeing them choose a safer route to get the job done.
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The second you turn that key in the ignition today, the weekend rules officially apply. It's Friday, which means bedtime is optional. The diet starts Monday. You don't have to answer to anyone for the next 2 days. Let's roll the windows down. Start celebrating right now. With the Black Crows on deck, also Bengals. Right now, it's Eric Carmen.

0: The Bengals, Walk Like an Egyptian. I'm Ryan Chase. Hope you're enjoying all the tunes for your Friday. Still to come, we got Phil Collins, Against All Odds. We'll also do Fleetwood Mac in there, Don't Stop. And Tom Petty and Heartbreakers, Don't Do Me Like That. It's on the way next.
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5: KGR weather forecast for Helena. Well, it looks like tonight we'll see partly cloudy skies with more clouds overnight. It's going to be a little breezy with an overnight low of 41 degrees. Tomorrow, occasional rain showers, 10 to 20 mile an hour winds, high near 50. Tomorrow night, cloudy to partly cloudy skies with an overnight low, 33 degrees.
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0: Lip Sync and Funky Town. I'm Ryan Chase. If you've been sharing a bathroom with your partner for a while, you might want to double check their routine after hearing this. There's a woman who went viral for setting a total trap to see if her boyfriend actually uses soap in the shower. She put red glitter paste under his body wash and shampoo, and he came out claiming he was fresh and clean, but the bottles hadn't been touched at all. The dude is literally just standing under the water and calling it a day. Well, of course, the internet's absolutely roasting him for this. The comments are hilarious but brutal. One listener, Jessica, she said this would be her absolute last straw because no one should have to teach a grown adult how to wash themselves. Another girl, Amanda, she said she definitely wouldn't be renewing his relationship contract. Chris chimed in saying he bets the guy smells like straight-up bologna and nickels. That is just foul. Have you ever caught your man skipping the basic hygiene? Or, fellas, are you defending the just water rinse?
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I am fully convinced that calories do not count on a Friday afternoon. So if you've been thinking about stopping for a treat on the way home, this is your official sign to do it. We have survived 5 days of adulting. A little celebratory snack is practically a medical necessity at this point. So go ahead and

0: share and believe. It's Ryan Chase. Unfortunately, some bad news on a Friday for anyone who refuses to speak to another human being until they've had their morning caffeine fix. I know, this is rough. Dietitians are warning that relying on that daily cup of coffee to wake up might actually be making your exhaustion way worse. Think about like a roller coaster. You get that great initial energy spike, but what goes up must come down. And once that caffeine wears off, you crash hard and you end up feeling even more wiped out than before you took your first sip. Basically, we're using coffee as a Band-Aid instead of just getting a decent night's sleep. The good news is you don't have to give it up completely. Coffee is still great for your mood and your heart health. But if you want to avoid the brutal afternoon crash, experts say to keep it under 5 cups a day, cut back on the sugar, and completely stop drinking it 8 hours before bed. Otherwise, you're kind of just spinning your wheels.
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5: From the KGR Newsroom, I'm Jared Cirillo. The Montana Water Court is now signing off on the Confederated Salish and Kootenai Tribes Water Compact. The court issued a final order Tuesday, approving the agreement and dismissing all remaining objections tied to the case. The order ends several years of litigation over the contentious settlement. Hundreds of people remain without power after outages caused by yesterday's thunderstorms. Northwestern Energy says more than 600 Helena area residents are still without electricity as of early this morning. In Vaughan, nearly 1,300 people are in the dark. Another 300 are without power in the community of Conrad. Meanwhile, an outage that left over 1,000 people in the dark in Bozeman has since been repaired and power has been restored there. You're up to date with local news from the KGR Newsroom. I'm Jared Cirillo.
6: KGR weather forecast for Helena. Looks like partly cloudy skies tonight with more clouds moving in later. It's going to be breezy with an overnight low near 41. Tomorrow, occasional rain showers, 10 to 20 mile an hour winds with a high near 50 degrees. Tomorrow night, cloudy to partly cloudy skies with a low near 33. Then Sunday, chance of rain or snow with a high 41 degrees.
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0: Toto and Rosanna. I'm Ryan Chase. You know, it turns out the shopping mall, not dead after all. No, in fact, malls are suddenly making a massive comeback. And who do we have to thank? Today's teenagers for bringing them back to life. But in a hilarious twist of irony, malls are rewarding them by banning them from the property. They have found that teens have been staging chaotic takeovers and causing absolute mayhem just to film it for social media. Which, you know, let's be honest, I might have done that back in the day with an old-fashioned video camera. But it's gotten so out of hand that a bunch of malls are now enforcing these strict rules where anyone under 18, and sometimes 21, is banned unless they have an adult chaperone. Now, it's a massive gamble because malls desperately need young people to spend money, but they also can't have shops getting looted. The chaperone rule is stopping the drama, but what parent actually has the time to babysit their teen at the mall for 3 hours? Good luck with that.
1: From the KGR Newsroom, I'm Jared Cirillo. Fire officials are issuing an urgent reminder to campers to fully extinguish their campfires before leaving sites. Officials with the Bitterroot National Forest say firefighters found a total of 7 abandoned campfires in the forest over the past weekend. 3 of the fires were near Lake Como, 2 at Lost Horse, with the remaining 2 at Sawdust Gulch and Skalkahoe. Officials are reminding campers to drown, stir, and feel their campfire remnants to ensure the flames are completely doused. Cooler, drier weather is expected to hit the region today after yesterday's scattered thunderstorms. Forecasters said Helena would see highs in the 60s and upper 50s with mostly sunny skies. Last night's thunderstorms included high winds with gusts over 60 miles per hour. One area northwest of Big Sandy recorded a wind gust of 85 miles per hour. You're up to date. I'm Jared Cirillo.
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Hey, take a look in your rearview mirror and just leave every single bit of this week's stress right there on the pavement behind you. You pushed through the tough days, you handled the chaos, and now the reward is finally here. So take a deep breath of that sweet Friday air. You've earned every bit of this. Brian Adams on the way, also Gary Newman in Cars. Right now, it's Wing Chung.

0: Gary Newman and Cars. I'm Ryan Chase. Some great news for your Friday. It turns out we might actually be getting cleaner as a society. They have found that overall litter across the country has plummeted by over a third since 2020. They found that the average person's share of dropped trash fell from about 150 pieces down to under 100. So that is progress. Roadway litter is down by nearly a quarter, and garbage floating in our waterways was slashed by almost a half. They say we can thank better public awareness and cities actually putting out enough trash cans for a change. Of course, there is a catch. While we're tossing less plastic into glass, cardboard waste has absolutely exploded. You can thank your shopping addiction for that massive pile of boxes currently blocking your garage. We finally stopped dropping candy wrappers just to bury ourselves in delivery cardboard. Classic human nature.
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5: King Midas, will you touch my jester's hat and turn it to gold?
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0: From the KGR Newsroom, I'm Jared Cirillo. The Montana Water Court is now signing off on the Confederated Salish and Kootenai Tribes Water Compact. The court issued a final order Tuesday, approving the agreement and dismissing all remaining objections tied to the case. The order ends several years of litigation over the contentious settlement. Hundreds of people remain without power after outages caused by yesterday's thunderstorms. Northwestern Energy says more than 600 Helena area residents are still without electricity as of early this morning. In Vaughan, nearly 1,300 people are in the dark. Another 300 are without power in the community of Conrad. Meanwhile, an outage that left over 1,000 people in the dark in Bozeman has since been repaired and power has been restored there. You're up to date with local news from the KGR Newsroom. I'm Jared Cirillo.
1: KGR weather forecast for Helena. Looks like partly cloudy skies tonight with more clouds moving in later. It's going to be breezy with an overnight low near 41. Tomorrow, occasional rain showers, 10 to 20 mile an hour winds with a high near 50 degrees. Tomorrow night, cloudy to partly cloudy skies with a low near 33. Then Sunday, chance of rain or snow with a high 41 degrees.
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Whitney Houston, So Emotional. I'm Ryan Chase. We actually have a bit of a win to celebrate for the high school sports crowd. They have found that way fewer teenagers are messing around with dangerous illegal steroids today compared to 20 years ago, which has got to be a good relief for parents and coaches everywhere. Instead, the kids are bypassing the black market entirely. They're reaching for over-the-counter creatine to get those gym gains. Now, doctors do warn that we still don't have a ton of long-term data on how these muscle supplements

0: just meant lifting a few rusty weights in gym class and drinking a chocolate milk afterwards. Now these kids are treating their workouts like professional bodybuilders. But as long as they stay safe and away from the illegal stuff, more power to them.
1: From the KGR Newsroom, I'm Jared Cirillo. Fire officials are issuing an urgent reminder to campers to fully extinguish their campfires before leaving sites. Officials with the Bitterroot National Forest say firefighters found a total of 7 abandoned campfires in the forest over the past weekend. 3 of the fires were near Lake Como, 2 at Lost Horse, with the remaining 2 at Sawdust Gulch and Skalkahoe. Officials are reminding campers to drown, stir, and feel their campfire remnants to ensure the flames are completely doused. Cooler, drier weather is expected to hit the region today after yesterday's scattered thunderstorms. Forecasters said Helena would see highs in the 60s and upper 50s with mostly sunny skies. Last night's thunderstorms included high winds with gusts over 60 miles per hour. One area northwest of Big Sandy recorded a wind gust of 85 miles per hour. You're up to date. I'm Jared Cirillo.
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